0: 21, 22, at least 23 different cultures here in New Mexico. We've got 19 Pueblos, and we also have Navajo and Apache. There's Native American culture on a broad scale, the Anglo culture and the Hispanic culture.
1: I am 72 years old, and I am Native American and Hispanic.
2: I was born in Poland.
3: I was born in Chicago.
2: I grew up in New York, moved out west in 84, and lived here the last 20 years.
4: Para darle más sabor, más caliente al platillo que está básicamente cocinado sin nada.
5: Okay, could you please translate into English, please?
4: What I just said?
5: Yeah.
4: I don't know what I just said.
1: Que es el pueblo de San Juan en Española, Nuevo México. Luego lo mudaron para acá, para Santa Fe.
6: Can you translate into English?
1: Oh my God. That's the hardest part.

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1: In Santa Fe, we have a Spanish community. You know, we still have the Native Americans who were originally here. We like little different things, and so we get to expand on everybody's taste. The crosses are very famous. You have to remember we had Spanish colonial and Native American. Crucifix is a symbol of death, birth, rebirth. So we have jewelry that's American, European. I mean, there's a nice variety, but you know, it shows. That is a very famous Native American artist.
0: What is it?
1: It is what we call a kachina, and it's made by Hopi. He's from the Hopi tribe. So you have Navajo, you have Hopi, you have the Pueblos. We have 9 northern Pueblos. So a lot of that. In every tribe, they have deities or gods. And these are symbols of these gods. Some are for rain, some are for sun, some are for fertility. Just like in every culture, we have that type. And for instance, in Thailand, you have Buddha. You Buddhas, yes. And your different gods, you know. A common Spanish piece of art that you would see, it's very traditional. This dates back 600 years, and they put it in churches. And so artists continue to make them in the tradition. Is it like the retablo? Retablos were paintings of saints.
2: Each pueblo's got its own patron saint, and this represents the patron saint of each pueblo. These are called retablos. These are depictions of the saints, and these ones were actually painted by one of the most well-known santeros. That's a person who paints saints in New Mexico by the name of Charlie Carrillo, who not only is a wonderful artist, he also has a PhD in historical archaeology. So he's a fascinating guy, and to have this many works by him is pretty outstanding.
0: นอกจากศิลปะในยุคโบราณในยุคสมัยก่อนของชาวเนทีฟของตั้งแต่ยุคยุโรปต่างๆที่เป็นของโบราณแล้วเนี่ยก็ยังมีที่เป็นสมัยใหม่ไปเลยแบบโมเดิร์นอาร์ตไปเลยซานตาเฟ่เป็นหนึ่งเมืองที่มีอาร์ตแกลเลอรี่เยอะมากเดินไปนี่โอ้โหแพทว่าคนรักศิลปะน่าจะรักเมืองนี้อ่ะแพทมีโอกาสได้เข้าไปที่แกลเลอรี่แห่งหนึ่งแล้วก็ได้ไปคุยกับเจ้าของเขาก็บอกว่าเนี่ยแหละที่ทำให้ซานตาเฟ่กลายเป็นเมืองที่เต็มไปด้วยศิลปะเพราะว่าเต็มไปด้วยผู้คนที่หลั่งไ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
3: Santa Fe is definitely one of the most important markets for art in the U.S. There's a discussion if Santa Fe is the second or third largest art market in the U.S. after New York City. A lot of the people here believe that Santa Fe is the second largest art market because there's a concentrated area of galleries. And we're hoping, because we're a brand new gallery, to make this even more contemporary within what's happening in this district.

0: Santa Fe in general just pulls a lot of people from around the world, because as you've seen while you've been here, it's quite magical. So I think that one of the reasons why there's so many art galleries here is because there's so many artists who have been drawn here literally for centuries. It's just a truly magical place to want to be able to create within that environment. Over time, my work becomes stronger, but I think that's due to experience and confidence on some level. I think that my work changed when I moved here, but that's in relation to this space again. For me, it was about the openness and the availability of being able to connect to myself more so than in what would be considered a typical city like Chicago or New York.
1: Is it different from New York?
2: Very different, yes. But New York is New York, you know. New York brings the world together in one city. We do it a

0: little differently. We bring art from the world to the city. Yes.
1: Can I say that it's a capital of art?
0: No. No, I wouldn't venture to say. I say that this is a main attraction, but the capital, it would be hard. That would like be saying that we're better than Paris or Rome or New York.
1: Yeah.
0: Every city, every place has their own representation of art. Yeah. Mm-hmm. We just do it well.
1: It's different kind of art.
0: Right.
1: How do you feel about living in this
0: city? I love it. It's one wonderful city. It's very diverse. There's a lot of color. There's a lot of art. I mean, there's all the things that I love. Culture. If you're bored in Santa Fe, then you're doing something wrong because there's always something going on. There's always something to see, something to do.

0: red chili or green chili. Both of them are like very significant in New Mexican culture. I'd say in Mexico, red chili and like salsas and stuff like that are more significant.
1: Mexican dishes, common for people to spice them up in Mexico because they just like spicy. A lot of people over there pretty much just put it on everything, and then, yeah, chili is really big in the Mexican culture.
2: พริกถือเป็นส่วนประกอบหลักที่ขาดไม่ได้ในอาหารเม็กซิกันแต่จากการเดินสำรวจซานตาเฟ่และเมืองใหญ่อีกหลายแห่งในรัฐนิวเม็กซิโกทำให้เราเริ่มรู้ว่าพริกมีบทบาทสำคัญมากกว่านั้น
3: So the chili, what they do is that's a harvest, and so they dry the pods outside, and that's why you always see a lot of different types of chili that's hung from their houses is mainly for drying purposes, so that they could use that throughout the winter years.
1: They're called ristras, R-I-S-T-R-A-S. These guys are basically for decoration and consumption purposes.
4: The chili ristras are an old sign of hospitality from Mexico.When the ristras are hung up outside, it means that you're welcome in our home, basically. Mm. And it's to keep them dry. The chili has to be dried before it can be used to cook. So that's a good way, and it's not only, it's a good way to dry it and a good way to show that a sign of hospitality.

Everything we have here is edible, and it's pretty much up to you if you want to leave it up to decoration or consume them. They do have like a 2-year lifespan, so after the 2 years, they start to turn white, and that's when you pretty much know when you're supposed to use them or throw them away and replace them. You either use them or you wait for them to break. I recommend a lot of people to paint them and lacquer them. Some lady came by and said she had hers for like 15 years, didn't check up on it, and she went back to check up on it, and just the string was there. We have the bags that are like already broken off, and they're much cheaper. This other way you're paying for decoration.

0: purposes.
1: The most popular, which one? Yeah,
0: the most popular, I'd say, is either like the 2 feet, because people don't have as big houses. So it's the most common, the 2 feet, because they're like right in between the small and the large. These are pretty much $15 a foot. And the little ones are 20 because they're more chilly, more time consuming.
1: Mm-hmm. Where did they come from?
0: These guys come from Hatch, New Mexico. Like this pepper itself is from Hatch. It's the place. A lot of people confuse it with like the name of the chili, but it's just the region where it comes from. You can find them all over here. They're really popular just because like we grow them here. And there's actually like a bunch of areas that have their own green chili. So for example, there's Limitar, Socorro, Chimayo, and Hatch.
2: Yep, all of the chilies that we have are from Hatch. It's really popular here because we're the chili capital of the world. So we have millions of chilies everywhere. No other states, only here in New Mexico.
3: เสน่ห์ของรัฐนิวเม็กซิโกคืออัตลักษณ์จากหลายเชื้อชาติที่ถูกประสานกันเป็นหนึ่งสิ่งเหล่านี้ถูกสะท้อนออกมาตั้งแต่ชื่อสถานที่สถาปัตยกรรมโดยเฉพาะอย่างยิ่งผลงานศิลปะจากคนหลายรุ่นหลายสมัย
4: We have a large art community because the different art, old, new, and everything else. And so we have a large Native American community that does a lot of art. And so artists love to come here, love to live here. It's reasonable. It's beautiful. You know, you walk around and if you look at nature and the sky and everything else, the light is very different here. And a lot of people love to paint. It's all, you know, an art. It's great for the eye. Mm-hmm. For the art.
1: Inspiration for the artist.
4: Correct.
5: People come here to find a freedom within what they want to create because it is such an expansive and open space that we're not feeling constrained or constricted as we would in like a normal city. So I started visiting New Mexico since 1986. And every time I came out to New Mexico, not just Santa Fe, something beautiful, magical, and so with every visit, every one of those experiences happened, I found myself thinking I would never have these experiences if I remained in Chicago. I wanted to have more of those experiences, and I thought the only way that was going to happen was living in the desert.

Paramarajini Siddhi Kijang Siddhi Kamang Siddhi Labo Chayonichang Paramen Tamaharaja Varata Paramarajini Yasaha Pavatu Sapata Kotawai Prabhupada.

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1: As far as overall cultures in New Mexico there were probably so what 19 20 21 22 at least 23 different cultures here in New Mexico We've got 19 pueblos and we also have Navajo and Apache There's Native American culture on a broad scale you know the Anglo culture and the Hispanic culture
2: I am 72 years old and I am Native American and Hispanic
3: I was born in Poland
4: I was born in Chicago
3: I grew up in New York moved out west in 84 and lived here the last 20 years
5: para darle más sabor más caliente al platillo que está básicamente cocinado sin nada.
6: Okay, could you please translate into English, please?
5: What I just said?
6: Yeah.
5: I don't know what I just said.
2: Que es el pueblo de San Juan en Española, Nuevo México. Luego lo mudaron para acá, para Santa Fe.
7: Can you translate into English?
2: Oh my God. That's the hardest part.

colonize it, in spite of the fact that there was no gold here. They still wanted the land. And as a result, they came here and they've lived here. When the Mexicans won their independence from Spain in 1821, the Emperor of Mexico, Maximilian, also abided by that same understanding of sovereignty between the Pueblos and the Mexican government. And then eventually, when the United States acquired all this land, California, Arizona, New Mexico, Texas, Colorado, and Utah, in signing the Treaty of Guadalupe Hidalgo, which was signed between the United States and the country of Mexico, it authorized and it recognized that sovereignty between the tribes and another sovereign, the United States.

0: Peaks. This area is called the rail yard, and there are several antique stores here because proximity to downtown. We have a lot of people who have second homes, who move here from other areas, who live back east, California, Texas, and move here. And so they bring their things and realize, oh, I want to change it to Santa Fe style. So we collect a lot of antiques.
1: Mm-hmm. What is a Santa Fe style?
0: Oh my goodness. Cowboys, Indians, serapes, you know, bright colors like this. You know, this is the colors. Jewelry, art. Santa Fe is very known for its art and history.

0: Santa Fe in general just pulls a lot of people from around the world because as you've seen while you've been here, it's quite magical. So I think that one of the reasons why there's so many art galleries here is because there's so many artists who have been drawn here literally for centuries. It's just a truly magical place to want to be able to create within that environment. Over time, my work becomes stronger, but I think that's due to experience and confidence on some level. I think that my work changed when I moved here, but that's in relation to this space again. For me, it was about the openness and the availability of being able to connect to myself more so than in what would be considered a typical city like Chicago or New York.
1: Is it different from New York?
2: Very different, yes. But New York is New York, you know. New York brings the world together in one city. We do it a little differently. We bring art from the world to the city. Yes.
1: Can I say that it's a capital of art?
2: No. No, okay. I wouldn't venture to say. I say that this is a main attraction, but the capital, it would be hard. That would like be saying that we're better than Paris or Rome or New York.
1: Yeah.
2: Every city, every place has their own representation of art. Yeah. Mm-hmm. We just do it well.
1: It's different kind of art.
2: Right.
1: How do you feel about living in this
2: city? I love it. It's one wonderful city. It's very diverse. There's a lot of color. There's a lot of art. I mean, there's all the things that I love. Culture. If you're bored in Santa Fe, then you're doing something wrong because there's always something going on. There's always something to see, something to do.

0: red chili or green chili. Both of them are like very significant in New Mexican culture. I'd say in Mexico, red chili and like salsas and stuff like that are more significant.
1: Mexican dishes, common for people to spice them up in Mexico because they just like spicy. A lot of people over there pretty much just put it on everything, and then, yeah, chili is really big in the Mexican culture.
2: พริกถือเป็นส่วนประกอบหลักที่ขาดไม่ได้ในอาหารเม็กซิกันแต่จากการเดินสำรวจซานตาเฟ่และเมืองใหญ่อีกหลายแห่งในรัฐนิวเม็กซิโกทำให้เราเริ่มรู้ว่าพริกมีบทบาทสำคัญมากกว่านั้น
3: So the chili, what they do is that's a harvest, and so they dry the pods outside, and that's why you always see a lot of different types of chili that's hung from their houses is mainly for drying purposes, so that they could use that throughout the winter years.
1: They're called ristras, R-I-S-T-R-A-S. These guys are basically for decoration and consumption purposes.
4: The chili ristras are an old sign of hospitality from Mexico. When the ristras are

Hung up outside, it means that you're welcome in our home, basically. And it's also a way to keep them dry. The chili has to be dried before it can be used to cook. So that's a good way, and it's a good way to dry it and a good way to show that a sign of hospitality.

0: Everything we have here is edible, and it's pretty much up to you if you want to leave it up to decoration or consume them. They do have like a 2-year lifespan, so after the 2 years, they just lacquer them. Some lady came by and said she had hers for like 15 years, didn't check up on it, and she went back to check up on it, and just the string was there. We have the bags that are like already broken off, and they're much cheaper this other way. You're paying for decoration purposes.
1: The most popular, which one? Yeah,
0: the most popular, I'd say, is either like the 2 feet, because people don't have as big houses. So it's the most common, the 2 feet, because they're like right in between the small and the large. These are pretty much $15 a foot. Mm-hmm. And the little ones are 20, because they're more chilly, more time consuming.
1: Mm-hmm. Where did it come from?
0: These guys come from Hatch, New Mexico. Like this pepper itself is from Hatch. It's the place. A lot of people confuse it with like the name of the chili, but it's just the region where it comes from. You can find them all over here. They're really popular just because like we grow them here. And there's actually like a bunch of areas that have their own green chili. So for example, there's Limitar, Socorro, Chimayo, and Hatch.
2: Yep. All of the chilies that we have are from Hatch. It's really popular here because we're the chili capital of the world. So we have millions of chilies everywhere. No other states, only here in New Mexico.
3: เสน่ห์ของรัฐนิวเม็กซิโกคืออัตลักษณ์จากหลายเชื้อชาติที่ถูกประสานกันเป็นหนึ่งสิ่งเหล่านี้ถูกสะท้อนออกมาตั้งแต่ชื่อสถานที่สถาปัตยกรรมโดยเฉพาะอย่างยิ่งผลงานศิลปะจากคนหลายรุ่นหลายสมัย
4: We have a large art community because the different art, old, new, and everything else. And so we have a large Native American community that does a lot of art. And so artists love to come here, love to live here. It's reasonable. It's beautiful. You know, you walk around and if you look at nature and the sky and everything else, the light is very different here. And a lot of people love to paint. It's all, you know, an art. It's great for the eye. Mm-hmm. For the art.
1: Inspiration for the artist.
4: Correct.
5: People come here to find freedom within what they want to create because it is such an expansive and open space that we're not feeling constrained or constricted as we would in like a normal city. So I started visiting New Mexico since 1986. And every time I came out to New Mexico, not just Santa Fe, something beautiful, magical, and so with every visit, every one of those experiences happened, I found myself thinking I would never have these experiences if I remained in Chicago. I wanted to have more of those experiences, and I thought the only way that was going to happen was by living in the desert.

0: และในช่วงนั้นเองที่มีข่าวลือว่าทะเลทรายตอนเหนือของนิวสเปนมีทองอยู่ในพื้นที่และที่นั้นได้รับการบันทึกในชื่อนิวเม็กซิโก
1: The first Spanish incursion into this area, what we call now called New Mexico, came in 1538. Initially, they came for gold. Unfortunately, there's never been really any gold here in the state of New Mexico. And when they found that there was really no gold, it took another 50 years before the first conscious effort to then colonize it, in spite of the fact that there was no gold here. They still wanted the land. And as a result, they came here and they've lived here. When the Mexicans won their independence from Spain in 1821, the Emperor of Mexico, Maximilian, also abided by that same understanding of sovereignty between the Pueblos and the Mexican government. And then eventually when the United States acquired all this land, California, Arizona, New Mexico, Texas, Colorado, and Utah, in signing the Treaty of Guadalupe Hidalgo, which was signed between the United States and the country of Mexico, it authorized and it recognized that sovereignty between the tribes and another sovereign, the United States.

0: เชื้อชาติหลายวัฒนธรรมและหนึ่งในคนจำพวกนั้นก็คือศิลปิน
1: Santa Fe is definitely one of the most important markets for art in the U.S. There's discussion if Santa Fe is the second or third largest art market in the U.S. after New York City. A lot of the people here believe that Santa Fe is the second largest art market because there's a concentrated area of galleries. And we're hoping, because we're a brand new gallery, to make this even more contemporary within what's happening in this district.

0: Santa Fe in general just pulls a lot of people from around the world, because as you've seen while you've been here, it's quite magical. So I think that one of the reasons why there's so many art galleries here is because there's so many artists who have been drawn here literally for centuries. It's just a truly magical place to want to be able to create within that environment. Over time, my work becomes stronger, but I think that's due to experience and confidence on some level. I think that my work changed when I moved here, but that's in relation to this space again. For me, it was about the openness and the availability of being able to connect to myself more so than in what would be considered a typical city like Chicago or New York.
1: Is it different from New York?
2: Very different, yes. But New York is New York, you know. New York brings the world together in one city. We do it a little differently. We bring art from the world to the city. Yes.
1: Can I say that it's a capital of art?
2: No. No, okay. I wouldn't venture to say. I say that this is a main attraction, but the capital, it would be hard. That would like be saying that we're better than Paris or Rome or New York.
1: Yeah.
2: Every city, every place has their own representation of art. Yeah. Mm-hmm. We just do it well.
1: It's different kind of art.
2: Right.
1: How do you feel about living in this
2: city? I love it. It's one wonderful city. It's very diverse. There's a lot of color. There's a lot of art. I mean, there's all the things that I love. Culture. If you're bored in Santa Fe, then you're doing something wrong, because there's always something going on. There's always something to see, something to do.

0: So the chili, what they do is that's a harvest. And so they dry the pods outside. And that's why you always see a lot of different types of chili that's hung from their houses, is mainly for drying purposes so that they could use that throughout the winter years.
1: They're called ristras, R-I-S-T-R-A-S. These guys are basically for decoration and consumption purposes.
2: The chili ristras are an old sign of hospitality from Mexico. When the ristras are hung up outside, it means that you're welcome in our home, basically. Mm. And it's also a way to keep them dry. The chili has to be dried before it can be used to cook. So that's a good way, and it's a good way to dry it and a good way to show that a sign of hospitality.

0: Everything we have here is edible, and it's pretty much up to you if you want to leave it up to decoration or consume them. They do have like a 2-year lifespan, so after the 2 years, they start to turn white, and that's when you pretty much know when you're supposed to use them or throw them away and replace them. You either use them or you wait for them to break. I recommend a lot of people to paint them and lacquer them. Some lady came by and said she had hers for like 15 years, didn't check up on it, and she went back to check up on it, and just the string was there. We have the bags that are like already broken off, and they're much cheaper this other way you're paying for decoration purposes.
1: The most popular, which one?
0: The most popular, I'd say, is either like the 2 feet, because people don't have as big houses. So it's the most common, the 2 feet, because they're like right in between the small and the large. These are pretty much $15 a foot. Mm-hmm. And the little ones are 20, because they're more chilly, more time consuming.
1: Mm-hmm. Where did it come from?
0: These guys come from Hatch, New Mexico. Like this pepper itself is from Hatch. It's the place. A lot of people confuse it with like the name of the chili, but it's just the region where it comes from. You can find them all over here. They're really popular just because like we grow them here. And there's actually like a bunch of areas that have their own green chili. So for example, there's Limitar, Socorro, Chimayo, and Hatch.
2: Yep. All of the chilies that we have are from Hatch. It's really popular here because we're the chili capital of the world. So we have millions of chilies everywhere. No other states, only here in New Mexico.
3: เสน่ห์ของรัฐนิวเม็กซิโกคืออัตลักษณ์จากหลายเชื้อชาติที่ถูกประสานกันเป็นหนึ่งสิ่งเหล่านี้ถูกสะท้อนออกมาตั้งแต่ชื่อสถานที่สถาปัตยกรรมโดยเฉพาะอย่างยิ่งผลงานศิลปะจากคนหลายรุ่นหลายสมัย
4: We have a large art community because the different art, old, new, and everything else. And so we have a large Native American community that does a lot of art. And so artists love to come here, love to live here. It's reasonable. It's beautiful. You know, you walk around and if you look at nature and the sky and everything else, the light is very different here. And a lot of people love to paint. It's all, you know, an art. It's great for the art, mm-hmm. for the
1: it's
4: art.
1: Inspiration for the artist.
4: Correct.
5: People come here to find a freedom within what they want to create because it is such an expansive and open space that we're not feeling constrained or constricted as we would in like a normal city. So I started visiting New Mexico since 1986. And every time I came out to New Mexico, not just Santa Fe, something beautiful, magical, and so with every visit, every one of those experiences happened, I found myself thinking I would never have these experiences if I remained in Chicago. I wanted to have more of those experiences, and I thought the only way that was going to happen was by living in the desert.